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1: 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We are stronger together. 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

0: Today's Best Country, Lainey Wilson, phone, keys, and a wallet. Good morning. A beautiful day expected today. Sunny skies will start us off. Mix of sun and cloud near noon. High today of around 20. Enjoy the nice weather while it lasts. Here's a special weather statement regarding some pretty significant rain that could be rolling in this long weekend. Environment Canada releasing the special weather statement earlier this morning for parts of western and central Nova Scotia. It's expected to start tomorrow night and not really let up until Saturday evening. A developing slow-moving weather system is expected to bring a lot of rain over the long weekend, which could see downpours in the rates of 10 to 20 millimeters per hour for some locations. The heavy downpours could cause for some tricky traveling conditions when it comes to water pooling on roads in some areas.
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0: Today's best country, Derek Spenley. That is gold. Good morning. A sunny day today. Maybe a mix of sun and cloud, though, into the afternoon. High should be around 20. The interrupter clause was used last night to adjust some prices at the pumps. Diesel going up last night over 6 cents a liter. I believe diesel now at around 244 a liter here in northern Nova Scotia. Luckily for gas drivers, no change when it comes to that ahead of the gas change or the gas price changes that happen every Friday. So again, the interrupter clause used last night to bump up the price of diesel by over 6 cents a liter.
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3: Good morning, sunny for this morning. A mix of sun and cloud near noon with a high today of 20. Partly cloudy tonight. Chance of showers into the evening. Low down to 9. Mix of sun and cloud for tomorrow. Chance of showers as well. High tomorrow of 20.
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0: Morgan Wallen, Ella Langley on today's Best Country, 101.7 CKDH. The Dr. Carson Marion Murray Community Center, they're going to be hosting some Labor Day fireworks, weather depending. Of course, with the special weather statement for the long weekend that we were talking about, but as of right now, it looks like Monday is going to be all right, mix of sun and clouds. Even cloudy into the night. The fireworks will begin at dusk with the Dr. Carson and Marion Murray Community Center celebrating the Labor Day long weekend, ending the day with some fireworks. So you're invited to bring the family, grab some lawn chairs or a blanket, and enjoy the show. This is a kind of a makeup or a reschedule from the Canada Day fireworks postponement.
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0: Dustin Lynch and Jelly Roll Chevrolet on today's Best Country 101.7 CKDH. Well, Nova Scotia is making international headlines, and it's not for the greatest of reasons. Global News says that a 53-year-old man was recently arrested after he went through a McDonald's drive-thru without any pants on. The man was driving a convertible as well to Vost. He left after picking up his order, and he was arrested without incident in his home out in Eastern Passage. Good morning, sunny for this morning. A mix of sun and cloud near noon with a high today of 20. Partly cloudy tonight. Chance of showers into the evening. Low down to 9. Mix of sun and cloud for tomorrow. Chance of showers as well. High tomorrow of 20.
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3: Good morning. Kentville police say a 29-year-old man is facing charges including attempted murder and aggravated assault after a report of a stabbing involving a male and female. Police responded Monday and say other people in the residence were removed while a male barricaded himself inside. The man surrendered to police after around 2 hours of negotiating, and police say one person was transported to hospital with undisclosed injuries. Carter Adam Robert Law of Middleton also faces charges of assault with a weapon, assaulting a police officer with a weapon, uttering threats, resisting or obstructing police, and mischief under $5,000. Halifax police say they've charged a prolific graffiti tagger responsible for dozens of incidents around the city. Police say an investigation led to the search of a Halifax residence on Friday and the arrest of an 18-year-old man on Monday. He's now facing 54 charges of mischief. Halifax police say some of the offenses occurred while the suspect was a minor, so they aren't releasing his name or any further details. Environment Canada has issued a special weather statement for western and central Nova Scotia. The weather agency says a developing and slow-moving weather system is expected to bring a period of significant rainfall from Thursday night to Saturday night. However, there is some uncertainty right now as to where the highest rainfall amounts will occur. Rainfall rates of 10 to 20 millimeters an hour may occur over some locations with thunderstorms developing. The special weather statement also covers southern and northeastern New Brunswick. Canada is investing nearly $250,000 to help 28 Atlantic Ocean technology companies and organizations reach global buyers at a major shipbuilding trade show in Hamburg, Germany. Minister Sean Fraser announced the funding yesterday under the Atlantic Trade and Investment Growth Agreement, according to ACOA. The Ocean Technology Council of Nova Scotia is leading the mission to the event, which runs until Friday. ACOA says the move comes as the government invests more than $11 billion in new Coast Guard icebreakers. The Bank of Canada is widely expected to keep its key interest rate at 2.25% this week, despite renewed trade tensions with the U.S. Economists say the central bank will likely hold as it assesses the impact of new tariffs and uncertainty on the economy, according to the Canadian Press. The U.S. imposed 50% tariffs on about 5% of Canadian exports on August 22nd, while Canada plans counter-tariffs starting September 8th. Stats Canada says the economy grew strongly in the second quarter, but economists expected slower growth ahead. In sports, the Blue Jays managed just 3 hits in a 6-1 loss to Cleveland to fall 2.5 games back of the Guardians for the final AL wildcard spot. Elsewhere in the majors, Seattle beat Boston 9-6 and the Yankees down the Angels 7-3. Now you're up to date. I'm James Faulkner.
4: Good morning, sunny for this morning. A mix of sun and cloud near noon with a high today of 20. Partly cloudy tonight. Chance of showers into the evening. Low down to 9. Mix of sun and cloud for tomorrow. Chance of showers as well. High tomorrow of 20.
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0: Country is CKDH Morgan Griffiths. That's Just Being Me. Good morning. A sunny day for this morning. This afternoon should see a mix of sun and cloud, high 20. Chilly tonight, down into the single digits, low at 9 with a slight chance of showers. Well, tomorrow, back to school day for most kids in Cumberland County. And going back to school, a lot of school shopping probably getting done over the past few days. You may have noticed a misprint on the Hilroy Scribblers. If you're paying close attention to the picture of Canada that they had on the front of the notepad. Hilroy, in some copies, in some provinces, forgot to put the island of Newfoundland and include Labrador on the the Scribblers this year for some select provinces. People are having a range of emotions. Some people going to say that they're going to call and complain to Hilroy, while others saying that it was just a simple mistake. But how do you miss Newfoundland? It's not even the newest province or territory.
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0: 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Special weather statement out from Environment Canada regarding some rain on the way starting tomorrow night and lasting into Saturday evening. Sunny today, mix of sun and cloud though, near the noon hour. The town of Amherst, they are back to regular business hours for the town hall over the last few months. Been working on the summer hours, but as of yesterday, the Amherst Town Hall is back to their normal operating hours, September through June. That's Monday to Friday, 8:30 till 4:30. 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
1: 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But here's the thing. I don't want to talk. I became a member of Parliament because I wanted to listen. 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So let's cut through all the noise, grab a seat, and work together in 2026.
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3: Good morning, sunny for this morning. A mix of sun and cloud near noon with a high today of 20. Partly cloudy tonight. Chance of showers into the evening, low down to 9. Mix of sun and cloud for tomorrow. Chance of showers as well, high tomorrow of 20.
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3: Good morning. The Nova Scotia Energy Board has invoked the interrupter clause to increase the price of diesel. It sits at a new minimum of 244.5 in northern Nova Scotia, up 6.1 cents overnight. The board says this change is necessary due to a significant shift in the market price. The price of gas is not affected. A 29-year-old Truro man faces charges including robbery and assault after a truck was stolen from the Prince Street area. Truro police were contacted late Monday afternoon about the truck and officers identified the suspects through video evidence. The truck hit a guardrail in Onslow and the occupants fled the scene but were later arrested by Colchester RCMP. Brady Tatry also faces charges of assault with a weapon, dangerous operation of a motor vehicle causing bodily harm, possession of property obtained by crime, and impaired driving. Police say charges are also expected to be laid against the female passenger as the investigation continues. A former accounts manager at the Quality Inn Halifax Airport Hotel has managed to avoid jail time after pleading guilty to stealing nearly $30,000 from his employer. The Herald reports Bruce Leybold has been handed an 18-month conditional sentence, which includes a year of house arrest. He's also been ordered to pay back the money, complete 100 hours of community service, and his conditional sentence will be followed by 18 months of probation. Leybold pleaded guilty to fraudulently refunding customer bills more than 200 times in 2022 and 2023. An audit raised red flags after it was discovered those refunds were directed to a different card than the customer had used to pay. Seniors in Nova Scotia can now apply for a $750 grant to help cover health care and household-related costs. The annual Seniors Care Grant is available to people aged 65 and over with a household income of up to $45,100. The funding can be used to help pay for expenses that include home heating, groceries, prescription deliveries, yard work, physiotherapy, foot care, house cleaning, and snow removal. The province says more than 173,000 grants have been provided since the program first launched in 2021. Applications can be submitted online, by mail, or through Access Nova Scotia, with the deadline to apply December 1st. In sports, the Guardians beat the Blue Jays 6-1 to hold their lead for the final AL wildcard spot. Cleveland is a game and a half up on Texas and Baltimore, with Toronto sitting 2.5 games back. Elsewhere in the majors, the Yankees bounce back with a 7-3 win over the Angels, while Seattle downed the Red Sox 9-6 in Boston. Now you're up to date. I'm James Faulkner.
4: Good morning, sunny for this morning. A mix of sun and cloud near noon with a high today of 20. Partly cloudy tonight. Chance of showers into the evening. Low down to 9. Mix of sun and cloud for tomorrow. Chance of showers as well. High tomorrow of 20.
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Woo! And we like it that way. Hell yeah! 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

0: Today's Best Country is CKDH, Tyler, Joe, Miller, and Under the Influence. Good morning. A sunny start to today. Should see a mix of sun and cloud into this afternoon. High today of around 20. A little chilly tonight, low down 9 with a chance of showers. Results in from yesterday's Vogue Optical web poll question. We asked you, should Canadians have more paid vacation days? Number one answer was yes. 71% of the vote. No, the only other option. So that was second place at 29%. 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

0: Today's Best Country, 101.7, CKDH with Riley Green. That's Change My Mind. Well, we are officially into September. Yesterday, the first of the month. So, of course, you got to start thinking about Halloween. Of course, well, the next holiday, I guess, would be Labor Day on the 7th for the town of Amherst. They're getting ready for the Great Amherst Street Party, a part of Esterfest, announcing that that will be taking place on October 24th. In Victoria Square, and it will be a part of Esterfest. So again, the save the date for the Great Amherst Street Party. That'll be Saturday, October 24th from 1 until 4.
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0: 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We start off with Marie McDonald wishing Tracy McDonald a happy birthday today. Also happy birthday today, Dylan Cartmill. And also happy 32nd birthday to James Donaldson, celebrating their birthday today. Some celebrity birthdays today include comedian Cat Williams turning 55. Keanu Reeves is 62. Jimmy Connors is 74. Terry Bradshaw also celebrates his 78th birthday today.
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0: Good morning, sunny for this morning. A mix of sun and cloud near noon with a high today of 20. Partly cloudy tonight. Chance of showers into the evening. Low down to 9. Mix of sun and cloud for tomorrow. Chance of showers as well. High tomorrow of 20.
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3: Good morning. Kentville police say a 29-year-old man is facing charges including attempted murder and aggravated assault after a report of a stabbing involving a male and female. Police responded Monday and say other people in the residence were removed while a male barricaded himself inside. The man surrendered to police after around 2 hours of negotiating, and police say one person was transported to hospital with undisclosed injuries. Carter Adam Robert Law of Middleton also faces charges of assault with a weapon, assaulting a police officer with a weapon, uttering threats, resisting or obstructing police, and mischief under $5,000. Halifax police say they've charged a prolific graffiti tagger responsible for dozens of incidents around the city. Police say an investigation led to the search of a Halifax residence on Friday and the arrest of an 18-year-old man on Monday. He's now facing 54 charges of mischief. Halifax police say some of the offenses occurred while the suspect was a minor, so they aren't releasing his name or any further details. Environment Canada has issued a special weather statement for western and central Nova Scotia. The weather agency says a developing and slow-moving weather system is expected to bring a period of significant rainfall from Thursday night to Saturday night. However, there is some uncertainty right now as to where the highest rainfall amounts will occur. Rainfall rates of 10 to 20 millimeters an hour may occur over some locations with thunderstorms developing. The special weather statement also covers southern and northeastern New Brunswick. Canada is investing nearly $250,000 to help 28 Atlantic Ocean technology companies and organizations reach global buyers at a major shipbuilding trade show in Hamburg, Germany. Minister Sean Fraser announced the funding yesterday under the Atlantic Trade and Investment Growth Agreement, according to ACOA. The Ocean Technology Council of Nova Scotia is leading the mission to the event, which runs until Friday. ACOA says the move comes as the government invests more than $11 billion in new Coast Guard icebreakers. The Bank of Canada is widely expected to keep its key interest rate at 2.25% this week, despite renewed trade tensions with the U.S. Economists say the central bank will likely hold as it assesses the impact of new tariffs and uncertainty on the economy, according to the Canadian Press. The U.S. imposed 50% tariffs on about 5% of Canadian exports on August 22nd, while Canada plans counter tariffs starting September 8th. Stats Canada says the economy grew strongly in the second quarter, but economists expected slower growth ahead. In sports, the Blue Jays managed just 3 hits in a 6-1 loss to Cleveland to fall 2.5 games back of the Guardians for the final AL wildcard spot. Elsewhere in the majors, Seattle beat Boston 9-6 and the Yankees down the Angels 7-3. Now you're up to date. I'm James Faulkner.
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5: Good morning, sunny for this morning. A mix of sun and cloud near noon with a high today of 20. Partly cloudy tonight. Chance of showers into the evening. Low down to 9. Mix of sun and cloud for tomorrow. Chance of showers as well. High tomorrow of 20.
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0: today's Best Country, 101.7, a CKDH James Barker Band with their latest, it's After Dark. Well, coming up on Monday, After Dark, the Dr. Carson Mary and Murray Community Center, they are going to be hosting their Labor Day fireworks. That is going to be happening at dusk on Monday, kind of a way to wrap up summer and celebrate the Labor Day long weekend. You are invited to join the Dr. Carson Mary and Murray Center crew. You can bring the family, grab a lawn chair or blanket, and enjoy the show as they wrap up the summer together. These fireworks are the ones that were originally set to go off for Canada Day and had to reschedule due to postponement and weather. So again, Labor Day fireworks coming up at the Dr. Carson Mary and Murray Community Center Monday, September 7th. The first fireworks go off at dusk.
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0: Today's Best Country, 101.7, CKDH, Dean Brody. It's Undone. Nova Scotia was in international news for maybe not the best reasons. A 53-year-old man was arrested in Eastern Passage yesterday after he drove through a McDonald's drive-thru without any pants on. And if I believe that this is the right McDonald's I'm thinking of, it would have been the one that I went to when I was in college. A man was driving a convertible to boast. He left after picking up his order, and he was arrested without incident in his home in Eastern Passage.
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0: Good morning, sunny for this morning. A mix of sun and cloud near noon with a high today of 20. Partly cloudy tonight. Chance of showers into the evening. Low down to 9. Mix of sun and cloud for tomorrow. Chance of showers as well. High tomorrow of 20.
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3: Good morning. The Nova Scotia Energy Board has invoked the interrupter clause to increase the price of diesel. It sits at a new minimum of 244.5 in northern Nova Scotia, up 6.1 cents overnight. The board says this change is necessary due to a significant shift in the market price. The price of gas is not affected. A 29-year-old Truro man faces charges including robbery and assault after a truck was stolen from the Prince Street area. Truro police were contacted late Monday afternoon about the truck and officers identified the suspects through video evidence. The truck hit a guardrail in Onslow and the occupants fled the scene but were later arrested by Colchester RCMP. Brady Tatry also faces charges of assault with a weapon, dangerous operation of a motor vehicle causing bodily harm, possession of property obtained by crime, and impaired driving. Police say charges are also expected to be laid against the female passenger as the investigation continues. A former accounts manager at the Quality Inn Halifax Airport Hotel has managed to avoid jail time after pleading guilty to stealing nearly $30,000 from his employer. The Herald reports Bruce Leybold has been handed an 18-month conditional sentence, which includes a year of house arrest. He's also been ordered to pay back the money, complete 100 hours of community service, and his conditional sentence will be followed by 18 months of probation. Leybold pleaded guilty to fraudulently refunding customer bills more than 200 times in 2022 and 2023. An audit raised red flags after it was discovered those refunds were directed to a different card than the customer had used to pay. Seniors in Nova Scotia can now apply for a $750 grant to help cover health care and household-related costs. The annual Seniors Care Grant is available to people aged 65 and over with a household income of up to $45,100. The funding can be used to help pay for expenses that include home heating.

0: groceries, prescription deliveries, yard work, physiotherapy, foot care, house cleaning, and snow removal. The province says more than 173,000 grants have been provided since the program first launched in 2021. Applications can be submitted online, by mail, or through Access Nova Scotia, with the deadline to apply December 1st. In sports, the Guardians beat the Blue Jays 6-1 to hold their lead for the final AL wildcard spot. Cleveland is a game and a half up on Texas and Baltimore, with Toronto sitting 2.5 games back. Elsewhere in the majors, the Yankees bounce back with a 7-3 win over the Angels, while Seattle down the Red Sox 9-6 in Boston. Now you're up to date. I'm James Faulkner.
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3: Good morning, sunny for this morning. A mix of sun and cloud near noon with a high today of 20. Partly cloudy tonight. Chance of showers into the evening. Low down to 9. Mix of sun and cloud for tomorrow. Chance of showers as well. High tomorrow of 20.
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0: Tucker Wetmore on today's Best Country is CKDH and Brunette. Good morning. Should see a sunny start to today. High of around 20, mix of sun and clouds roll in near noon. A little chilly for tonight, low down to 9, mostly cloudy skies for this evening. 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

0: Aaron Morris with the Bones on today's Best Country, 101.7 CKDH. Sunny day for, or should say sunny morning, mix of sun and cloud into the afternoon. High today should be around 20. Some not so great weather on the way for the Labor Day long weekend, unfortunately. Special weather statement out from Environment Canada regarding some significant rainfall that could be happening in parts of western and central Nova Scotia. A slow-moving weather system expected to bring some heavy rainfall throughout Thursday night into Saturday evening. We could see rainfall rates of 10 to 20 millimeters per hour over some locations. But again, that's still fairly far away. As you know, the weather here in the Maritimes seems to almost change on a dime.
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0: Good morning, sunny for this morning. A mix of sun and cloud near noon with a high today of 20. Partly cloudy tonight. Chance of showers into the evening. Low down to 9. Mix of sun and cloud for tomorrow. Chance of showers as well. High tomorrow of 20.
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0: Rock, Marty Stewart wrapping up our 90s and 9 on today's Best Country. Is CKDH, that time of the morning where we take a look back on this day in history for this September the 2nd, the 245th day of the year, Coconut Day, Blueberry Popsicle Day, and Pierce Your Ears Day. It was on this day, 1921, that the bowling shirt was invented. 1945, Japan ended World War II by formally surrendering aboard the USS Missouri. Was also on this day, back in 1969, the first ATM installed at Chemical Bank in Rockville Center, New York. And it was also on this day, back in 2005, that we lose Bob Denver.
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0: Thought About You, Nate Holler, on today's Best Country, 101.7 is CKDH. Hilroy is catching some flack online for the design on their latest Scribblers for Back to School 2026. If you remember the iconic Hilroy Scribbler that had the kind of silhouette, the map of Canada on it, well, it's still there, minus one province. You want to guess which one they forgot? No, it's not Nova Scotia. Don't worry, we're still there. It is Newfoundland and Labrador. Now, you can see maybe, you know, the island doesn't carry over, but the Labrador part missing from the top of Quebec, yeah, that's not on there as well. And the reaction online is kind of mixed. Some people going as far as to call Hilroy and complain about the mix-up, while others are just saying that it's a little hiccup and, you know, it's not really that big of a deal.
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0: Good morning, sunny for this morning. A mix of sun and cloud near noon with a high today of 20. Partly cloudy tonight. Chance of showers into the evening. Low down to 9. Mix of sun and cloud for tomorrow. Chance of showers as well. High tomorrow of 20.
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0: today's best country, 101.7 is CKDH. It's High Valley and whatever it takes. Good morning. A nice sunny day to start off. A mix of sun and cloud, though, on the way for this afternoon. Should see a high of around 20 later on today. We want to save the date if you are looking forward to the Great Amherst Street Party, a part of the 2026 festivities when it comes to Esterfest. The town of Amherst, they'll be holding their Great Amherst Street Party Saturday, October 24th. So just a little bit over 2 months away, well over a month away from that, almost 2 months away. The Great Amherst Street Party will be Victoria Square from 1 till 4 p.m. Again, on Saturday, October 24th, the Great Amherst Street Party. One of the wrap-up events for Esterfest.
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5: Good morning, sunny for this morning. A mix of sun and cloud near noon with a high today of 20. Partly cloudy tonight. Chance of showers into the evening. Low down to 9. Mix of sun and cloud for tomorrow. Chance of showers as well. High tomorrow of 20.
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5: CKDH weather forecast, a mix of sun and cloud for today with a high up to 20. Partly cloudy tonight, chance of showers into the evening, low down to 9. Mix of sun and cloud for tomorrow, chance of showers and a high of 20.
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0: forecast, a mix of sun and cloud of 4 today with a high up to 20. Partly cloudy tonight, chance of showers into the evening, low down to 9. Mix of sun and cloud for tomorrow, chance of showers and a high of 20.
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0: 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Right now, Chad Brownlee, Dear Drunk Me.
1: Dear Drunk Me, I bet you're sitting on a high back, running up a good tab, thinking them two for one shots ain't kicking in. Dear Drunk Me, I bet you're chalking up a cube and it's going down smooth. First time she hadn't crossed your mind, God knows when.

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2: CKDH weather forecast, a mix of sun and cloud for today with a high up to 20. Partly cloudy tonight, chance of showers into the evening, low down to 9. Mix of sun and cloud for tomorrow, chance of showers and a high of 20.
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0: Lainey Wilson, Folkies Wallet, 101.7 CKDH, playing today's best country. Looking at the forecast today, mainly sunny and a high 22. The UV index 6 or high. Partly cloudy tonight, chance of drizzle and a low near 11. Sun and cloud Thursday, high 21.
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0: 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Coming up, Luke Combs, Nate Holler, and Riley Green with Ella Langley.
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4: CKDH weather forecast: a mix of sun and cloud of 4 today with a high up to 20. Partly cloudy tonight, chance of showers into the evening, low down to 9. Mix of sun and cloud 4 tomorrow, chance of showers and a high of 20.
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0: Hi, Valley. I'm leaving you 101.7 CKDH. Today's Best Country. It's Chris. Coming up next, Gabby Barrett, JoJo Mason, Lindsay L., and Ashley Cook.
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0: 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Today's Best Country, it's Chris. And coming up next, we have Jelly Roll, Dean Brody, and Jordan Davis. 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
8: KDH weather forecast, a mix of sun and cloud for today with a high up to 20. Partly cloudy tonight, chance of showers into the evening, low down to 9. Mix of sun and cloud for tomorrow, chance of showers and a high of 20.
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0: Kane Brown, the Marshmallow Miles on at 101.7 CKDH. Today's Best Country coming up next. Luke Bryan, Country and She Knows It, Dallas Smith, and Blake Shelton with All About Tonight. There's been a recall on the Our Compliments burgers. They're called the Smashed 100% Chicken Burgers. Ledbetter Foods had issued the recall on August 27th for Sobeys Compliments brand. The Canadian Food Inspection Agency has classified it as Class 2 recall. 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

0: Blake Shelton, all about tonight, 101.7 CKDH, playing today's best country. Time to check some of our country music history headlines. I always like checking this because there's something on here that I didn't know that happened way back in the 60s or 70s or 80s. But it was on this day that Don Gibson had a song called Woman, Sensuous Woman. And it was a number one song, his final number one, actually. It went to number one in 1972, and it was covered by Ray Charles on an 84 album called Do I Ever Cross Your Mind, and later by Mark Chestnut. It was on this day in 1982, Willie Nelson was number one with Always On My Mind. And Clint Black in 1996 had a song called Like the Rain. It was the first single from his Greatest Hits compilation album.
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3: KDH weather forecast, partly cloudy this evening, chance of showers as well, low down to 9, mix of sun and cloud tomorrow, chance of showers and a high of 20, series of rain on the way for tomorrow night and a low 15.
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0: Ashley McBride, What Have We Done? 101.7 CKDH playing today's best country and checking some of our country music entertainment headlines for today. It's Jelly Roll, who has watched every episode of The Rookie but missed his chance to make an appearance himself. While guest hosting Jimmy Kimmel Live, Jelly sat down with The Rookie star Nathan Fillion and told him, "I was so close. They even wrote me a part and I blew it." He then begged Fillion to give him a second chance, and then Fillion joked, "Do you have any experience with the police?"
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3: KDH weather forecast, partly cloudy this evening, chance of showers as well, low down to 9, mix of sun and cloud tomorrow, chance of showers and a high of 20, series of rain on the way for tomorrow night and a low 15.
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0: Weather forecast, partly cloudy this evening, chance of showers as well, low down to 9, mix of sun and cloud tomorrow, chance of showers and a high of 20, periods of rain on the way for tomorrow night and a low 15.
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